Ireland's biggest export is people. And one of the greatest importers of these people is a certain English gentleman whom we in Ireland hold in the highest respect. Because he's taken us out of many a hole in his time. He's put us into a few as well, mind you. His name is Sir Robert McAlpine. Sing about him. It was in the year of 39, when the sky was full of lead, when Hitler was heading for Poland, and Paddy for Holyhead. Come all you pincher laddies, and you long distance men, don't ever work for McAlpine, for Wimpy, or John Lang. For you'll stand behind the mixer, till your skin is turning to tan, and they'll say good on you, Paddy, with your boat fare in your hand. Oh, the crack was good in Cricklewood, and they wouldn't leave the crown. With the glasses flying and biddies crying, sure Paddy was going to tell. Oh, mother dear, I'm over here. I never will come back. What keeps me here is the rake of beer, the ladies and the crack. Oh, as down the glen came McAlpine men with their shovels slung behind them. 'Twas in the pub they drank the sob

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I said, well,

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1: That's good, baby, that's good.
0: Honey, babe. 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Honey, babe, du passt so gut zu mir.
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0: Honey, babe.

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Mud can make you prisoner and the plains can bake you dry. Snow can burn your eyes, but only people make you cry. Home is made for coming from, for dreams of going to, which within an